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2: I'm Mark Dransfield. The nation's anti-money laundering regulator is investigating betting giant Tabcorp. Kiara Parker has details.
3: AUSTRAC has found serious concerns in Tabcorp's ability to prevent illegal activity on its platform. Australia's anti-money laundering regulator won't give further details whilst the investigation

I know it's weird to say this, but I've been thinking about it lately. Reminiscing about us in Vegas, drinking like we're famous. Man, those days were crazy.

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2: Hello there, I'm Terry Daniel. 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

us your city lights. 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

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And I forget to do the little ordinary things.

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0: You're Daddy Cool. And Daddy Cool. That makes sense, doesn't it? It's 18 minutes to 9 o'clock, 107.5. Just a bit of news. Thieves have removed all the Goodyears. All the Goodyears off the rims of about 20 police cars. But the good news is they are working tirelessly to find the culprit. Here the Bobcats.
1: I never did much like the winter time. Back when I was a kid,